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Do you miss me like I miss you? 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

thoughts were just alarms. 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Now all my drinks and all my feelings are all fucking mixed. 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
1: Alright, so are you ready for a world premiere? The truth is, we've never played this song live ever before. You ready to have a good time? This is from the movie that's coming out in a minute.